0: Before you go, there's something I want you to have.
1: Oh, it's beautiful. But wait a minute, isn't this...
0: Yeah, yes it is.
1: But I thought the old lady dropped it into the ocean in the air.

hard to say that I'd rather stay awake when I'm asleep, because my dreams are bursting at the seams. God morgen. Dette er P4's radiofrokost med Bjørn, Øystein og Erik.

0: P4 med Samantha Skogran.
1: Just stop your crying, it's a sign of the times.